It's Jesse Witten on Indy 102.3, back with you after hanging out this morning, and I missed you. So I'm back for this evening. We're playing some new music from Biba Doobie next to the Velvet Underground, and we had the newest song from Muse just after 6 o'clock. I'm Jesse Witten, and I'm not done with the new music. I've got plenty more. In fact, this is the first new song we've gotten from John Glacier since her debut album came out early last year. Bond Girl on Indy 102.3, listener-supported music.

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0: That project's been going strong for about 15 years, and this is the newest work, Tiger Blood. That song on Indy 102.3 with a couple stops coming up in Denver. Well, one in Denver, the other one a little bit of a drive. It'll be at Mission Ballroom on November 6th, and then Breckenridge the next night, November 7th. Check out our concert calendar at indy1023.org so you don't miss out on anything. I do want to point out, we have a show on Saturday at Meow Wolf. Indy 1023 presents Neon the Bishop. It's fabulous Colorado music, and the night will be hosted by our very own Alicia Sweeney, who's been off the air this week. So if you've been missing Alicia, come out Saturday night at Meow Wolf, and we're going to enjoy that show and the presence of Alicia Sweeney, which I'm missing it for sure. So I'll be out there on Saturday. I'm Jesse Witten, and I got some Arlo Parks coming up. Also going to play some new music from Dinosaur Jr. So stick around. 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

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And I'm about to play you some music from Eka Vandal, who is sort of blowing up. This is her year, 2026. She came out with this fabulous new album, Looking for People to Unfollow, and recently did an interview where she points out the absolute surrealness of being a successful musician. Because writing a song is a very personal thing. In a lot of cases, you're essentially opening up your diary to the world. So she said this line that really strikes me. The lyrics I was afraid to sing in the studio are now being sung back to me. This really intimate experience of a personal moment being shared with your audience and then they reflect it back at you. That's the magic of music. I've got Eka Vandal up next with Vertical Worlds on Indie 102.3.

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What's up? It's Indy 102.3, and I'm Jesse Witten here on your Thursday night. And we've got a lot of new music to get to, a lot of shows to talk about. But I want to call out the Block Party and Youth Music Festival that is Youth on Record Fest. They've been doing this for years. It's a chance to connect with the incredible work of Youth on Record, where they are investing in youth music talent to make sure that we have our next generation of artists here in Colorado. It's extremely important work. And they have their festival coming up on Saturday, September 19th. It's going to be from 1 to 6 p.m. They're going to feature about 20 young artists between the ages of 14 and 24. Doesn't cost anything, but they're asking for RSVPs, if possible, at youthonrecord.org. It's all ages and a great chance to connect with who's about to blow up in the Colorado music scene. But this is a show that's coming up at Globe Hall. I want to point you to Tyler Ballgame and Grace Cummings. They are playing together at Globe Hall. So it's an insane lineup. Great night to get out and support this local venue. They're going to be there on Tuesday, October 20th. And here's a new song from Tyler Ballgame. This is Live It Down on Indy 102.3.

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1: It's Colorado Music on Indy 102.3. Pretty Lights just came out with this compilation of recordings from the past 10 years. It's called A Trip Through Time Fantastic. That's a project that started in Fort Collins, Colorado about 22 years ago. That song is Where Are You Going, next to Fat Dog and Susie and the Banshees. Jesse Witten here on your Thursday night. 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Are you subscribed to Inside Track? 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And she's got so many great concert tickets she's given away today. 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It's indy1023.org, where you can subscribe if you're not already on that list. You don't want to miss out on another Thursday of Inside Track. In the meantime, I'm Jesse Witten. What's up? I've got Rogue Wave coming up next, also a favorite from Feist. Don't go anywhere.
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Genesis and Wusu just came out with an incredible new album in May. It's called Red Star Woo and the Worldwide Scourge. A great collabs on this album, too. There's one with Lady Hawk, another with Duckworth. It's an awesome album. A lot of great energy, like you heard on that song. But that song is not actually on the album. That was a new single that came out in July called Human Again, because Genesis Owusu never sleeps, just keeps on working. That's what I understand. And I'm Jesse Witten here on Indie 102.3. Happy Thursday. I'm going to tell you exactly why we should be celebrating today in just a little bit. First, Rogue Wave. This is Bird on a Wire.

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on Bridges, The Last Dinner Party, and Eels just after 8 o'clock on your Thursday night. And I'm Jesse Witten. It's September 10th. Tomorrow is our big album release day, and we're going to get a new one from Abibio Sound Machine. What I've heard so far from Chopping Mountain is it's buoying. It is energizing. I want to give you that feeling, and then over the weekend, we can dig deeper into this new album. This is Concept of Love from Chopping Mountain that comes out tomorrow here on Indie 102.3, listener-supported music.

0: All right. Imagine that song with incredible surround sound speakers and beautiful surroundings, lights projecting all around you. That's New Constellations, and they're going to be at Meow Wolf's Perplexiplex music venue. 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It is an experience unto itself, and the new album from New Constellations, also an experience unto itself. It's going to be such a great night. 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That was Hot Blooded, the new song, next to Cherokee Social, an incredible Colorado band, and Abibio Sound Machine, whose new album comes out tomorrow. I'm going to go classic in a little bit, hearing from Ramones. I'm going to get that song from Michigander that gives a fabulous shout out to Colorado in that song. So stick around to listener supported Indie 102.3 on your Thursday night.
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0: it's Danielle Ponder. New music with that song, Sun and Moon, next to Oasis and Jungle on Indy 102.3. Happy September 10th. It's a very special day. In fact, it's a holiday. Are you okay day? At least in Australia. That's an Australian thing, but I'm going to make it an us thing tonight and ask you, are you okay? I hope you are. I hope you're somewhere comfortable and safe, and I hope you know you're loved, and I give you the gift of music every day, and I hope it really feels that way, like a gift. This song in particular is going out to you, hoping that you're okay, that you're all right, and I'm grateful you're alive. This is Bahamas on Indy 102.3. Jesse Whitten saying goodbye for now, but I'll be back tomorrow.
1: I can tell when you lie. It's so

Yeah, we bring it back to the start. Here's a moment of silence, bring it back to the art. Mind blowing, it's a classical part. A Zamrock, a hip hop, an alternative spark. Yeah, it's the way that I'm on the road.

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on the local circuit. Played twice at the county fair. And the second time, Ben, our friend who worked the business, and said a guy from a label was there. There were two more like him at the next show, staring us down like hawks. And there was love in the air, and all the money was there, and we were going on tour with Candlebox.

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Pedro lives out of the Wilshire Hotel. He looks out a window without glass. The walls are made of cardboard. Newspapers on his feet, and his father beats him because he's too tired to beg. He's got 9 brothers and sisters. They're brought up on their knees. It's hard to run when a coat hanger beats you on the thighs. Pedro dreams of being older and killing the old man, but that's a slim chance. He's going to the boulevard. He's gonna end up on the dirty boulevard. He's going out to the dirty boulevard. He's going down to the dirty boulevard. This room costs $2,000 a month. You can believe it, man, it's true. Somewhere a landlord's laughing till he wets his pants. No one dreams of being a doctor or a lawyer or anything. They dream of dealing on the dirty boulevard. Give me, you're hungry, you're tired, you're poor. Honestly, that's what the statue of bigotry says. You're poor huddled masses, let's club them to death and get it over with and just dump them on the boulevard. Get them out on the dirty boulevard. Going out to the dirty boulevard. They're going down on the dirty boulevard. Going out. Outside it's a bright night. There's an opera at Lincoln Center. Movie stars arrive by limousine. The Klieg lights shoot up over the skyline of Manhattan, but the lights are out on the mean streets. A small kid stands by the Lincoln Tunnel. He's selling plastic roses for a buck. The traffic's backed up to 39th Street. The TV whores are calling the cops out for a suck. And back at the wheelchair, Pedro sits there dreaming. He's found a book on magic in a garbage can. He looks at the pictures and stares up at the cracked ceiling. At the count of 3, he says, I hope I can disappear and fly, fly away.

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Opening for Brandi Carlile at Red Rocks tonight and tomorrow night and the next night, Steven Wilson Jr. on Indy 102.3, Nirvana, Paul Simon, and Haley Williams. Before that, good morning. It is Dana. Welcome to your Friday. Let's get into it. Morning Rewind at 8:20, Under the Covers at 7:20, and let's make ourselves happy the rest of the time. 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Dana at Indy1023.org or find me on socials as Hey Now Dana. This is Disclosure. The sun

that is new from Q. Name of the song is Hey There, I Have a Compulsive Complex. Lily Allen, before that, Disclosure at the top. Good morning. It is Dana Myers broadcasting from our downtown Denver studios and looking for hot weather. A little bit more. Today, sunny and dry, highs in the low 90s up and down the Front Range. Tomorrow, we'll cool off a few degrees. We'll be in the mid-80s with a slight chance of a shower or thunderstorm. And then Sunday will probably, odds are, Sunday will be our last day of the year in the 90s. Although Colorado will be Colorado. Looking for highs in the low 90s on Sunday, the way things are looking. 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One of our indie insiders gave me some props for playing The Sun Comes Up Tremendous as the sun was about to come up. Not everything's going to work out so perfectly. I'm playing a song now that totally doesn't match with the sun. This Sun Has Set by Biba Doobie is new music on Indie 102.3. Welcome to the morning show.

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0: That is Colorado Music by Edison. Name of the song is Seeing Double. 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We've worked hard on it. D1023.org. The Revivalists and Matthew Sweet and Biba Doobie. Before that, it is Dana. And we are in that part of the year now where for about the next month and a half, there are going to be a billion shows every night. Every night, you're going to be kicking yourself trying to figure out which show to go to because we have a spoil of live music here in Colorado, particularly in Denver. Tomorrow night is going to be one of those nights for sure. Brandon Flowers playing a solo show at the Ogden, Insane Clown Posse at the Mission Ballroom, Pond will be at the Gothic Theater, The Queers will be at HQ in Denver if you're a punk rocker like me. There are so many shows going on, but the one you might want to go to if you want to align yourself with something on the way up is Neon the Bishop at Meow Wolf in Denver tomorrow night. It's presented by Indie 1023. Neon the Bishop will be shooting video of the performance, so you might become one of their visual stars. 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
0: Not a lot of rain the last few days, right? Well, we're not the only ones going through a dry spell right now. I'll give you the forecast in a bit, but here's Casey Musgraves in her dry spell on Colorado's Indie 1023. Good morning, it's Dana.

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We started that set with Casey Musgraves and Dry Spell. Went into a Third Eye Blind song that you know every word to still. Don't feel bad. So do I. And at the end of the set, a brand new one by Sylvan Esso. Name of the song is Hot Slob, off the upcoming album Ow Infinity. And the slobs will be hot today. Everyone will be hot today. Looking for sunny skies and dry weather, highs in the low 90s. We'll dip into the 80s tomorrow before we come back to the low 90s on Sunday. And I got some crap from somebody a few minutes ago when I said that Sunday's low 90s may be the last time we see 90s this year in Denver. And they said, Dana, you can't say that. You definitely can't say that. Listen, okay, I'm quoting Chris Bianchi of 9 News. He said that Sunday maybe potentially Denver's last 90-degree day of the year. So, listen, potentially makes it squishy, right? All right. Hopefully there's nothing squishy on the roads right now. We'll take a look at the highways in a bit. Under the Covers coming at 7:20. And this is Wolf Alice, Bloom Baby Bloom. And I hope that's what your weekend does. Cindy 102.3, good morning. I love you.

Vince Staples playing the Fillmore in Denver on November 11th. That is Blackberry Marmalade from him. New music on Colorado's Indy 102.3. The Cure before that and some Last Dinner Party and Wolf Alice at the top of the set. It is Dana. And there are things happening on the highways, some of which are already cleared up. U.S. 36 eastbound at Pecos. There was an incident there. That is gone. Same thing with I-25 southbound at Orchard. That has been reopened to traffic. So if there are slowing parts there, then that's why. But the two that are currently in effect right now, the two incidents, I-25 northbound, as you approach I-76, the center lane has a crash in it. And down south, I-25 southbound heading into Pueblo at Purcell Boulevard, there is a right lane oopsie-doo there. Coming up at 7:20 for Under the Covers, we are going to celebrate covers of songs about a great American city, a resilient American city, because today happens to be a very, very big deal anniversary for something about that city. We'll get into it. This is new from Tao, featuring Toon Yards and the Linda Lindas. Name of the song is Sick of the Times. New music you discovered here on Indy 102.3. Good morning, it's Dana.

0: in roughly 3 weeks, he will be local to us. Devin Gilfillian with Black Dog Rabbit Hole. He's playing the Bluebird Theater in Denver October 1st and the Armory in Fort Collins on October 2nd. You might want to catch one of those shows. Or you can just hear your friends tell you how good it was, and then you can experience FOMO for the rest of your life. You pick. Before that, Goth Babe with Weekend Friend. I hope you have a whole bunch of those. And Tao at the top of the set with a new one called Sick of the Times. It is Dana. I know some of you are sick of summer. And some of you want summer to last forever. There's some of each. Today is for the people who want summer to last forever. We're getting another summer day today. Highs in the low 90s. Lots of sunshine. No real decent chance of rain to speak of. Tomorrow will cool off a little bit. For those of you who like that, we'll be in the 80s. And then back into the low 90s one more time on Sunday. It is just past 7:20, time for Under the Covers. Every weekday morning at about 7:20, we hear artists taking their take on other artists' music. And we are going to celebrate songs about a great American city that showed that it is more resilient than any place else on earth. Today happens to be a very heavy anniversary, but we're not going to get down about it. We're going to celebrate strength, and we're going to do that next. Hold on.
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0: It probably hasn't escaped you that today is a very heavy anniversary. It is the 25th anniversary of the September 11th attacks on America that attacked New York City and the Pentagon in D.C. and a little place in the middle of Pennsylvania. And there's going to be a lot of heavy retrospective things today, a lot of somber stuff. I don't want to do that on the morning show, but I do want to pay tribute to the fact that we were able to pull together as a people and find our strength and come together, which is something that is hard to do these days. What I'm going to do with Under the Covers, I'm going to play you three songs about a city that really showed how strong it was. And that is New York City. So three covers of iconic New York City songs. We're going to start with a song written by Tony Hatch. In 1964, he was in New York City, standing in Times Square. And he thought he didn't know New York City very well. So he thought he was downtown. And he's looking at the lights, the traffic lights, waiting for them to change. And he says, the melody just came to me as the neon sights went on. And he wrote this song that Petula Clark made famous called Downtown. But we're going to hear the B-52's take on it right now as we go under the covers with songs about great, strong, resilient New York City on this Friday morning on Indy 102.3.

It is the morning show on Colorado's Indy 102.3, streaming all the time on the Colorado Public Radio app. Under the Covers, devoted to songs about one of the greatest cities in the world and a city that really, really, really became an iconic example of how we can pull together as a people. New York City, that which really showed what they're made of. 25 years ago today, when we had that September 11th attack on America. So, three New York City songs covered by artists. That last one was the punk band New Use for a Name covering the Pogues song Fairy Tale of New York, featuring Cinderblock filling in for the Kirsty MacColl part. Before that, Cat Power with her version of New York, New York. And the B-52s at the top with Downtown. We go Under the Covers every weekday morning at 7:20, and I'm not quite done yet. I got an email just a few minutes ago from my listener, T, who said that they were in the South Tower basement almost a year to the day before 9/11 for work, and it took over an hour to gain security clearance due to the previous terror bombing that no one talks about anymore. And the New York offices were directly across the street from the buildings, and their New York work friends all survived that day, running away from the collapsing buildings and having to jump into the Hudson because they were so S-caked with debris. That's T's words. So T thought maybe some New York Dolls today. And I'll tell you what, since we're coming out of Under the Covers, let's do a cover of an iconic New York Dolls song, in this case done by Sonic Youth. It is Sonic Youth covering New York Dolls' Personality Crisis as we wrap up Under the Covers on Indy 102.3.

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It is the morning show on Colorado's Indy 102.3, also in Colorado Springs at 89.7 FM. That is Nation of Language with I'm Not Ready for the Change. Too bad. Change is going to happen anyway. You've got thick skin. Colorado music by Ducky before that with Dog Breath. And at the top of the set, we were wrapping up an Under the Covers set devoted to one of the strongest, greatest cities in the United States who proved it 25 years ago today with Sonic Youth covering New York Dolls' Personality Crisis. It is Dana, and I hope you're being resilient while you're driving around because a lot of incidents have been happening this morning on the highways. The incident on I-25 southbound heading into Pueblo at Purcell Boulevard, that has been cleared, but we have a couple things in Denver going on right now. I-25 southbound between I-70 and Park Avenue, the left lane has an oopsie-doo in it there, so it's definitely not going to be the fast lane right now. And I-70 westbound at Central Park Boulevard, there is a stalled vehicle in the left lane there. We're going to do the morning rewind at about 8:20. I've got an idea for that. I've got a White Reaper song that is perfect for Fridays. I should play it every Friday. I'm going to play it for you in 3 minutes right after this awesome new song by Baby Rose. It is called But Never Mind, and you discovered it here on listener-supported, community-powered Indie.

0: question, and you may be thinking, new? That sounds like everything they've been making for decades. Yeah, Mike Ness may physically be aging, but the band is still making stuff that doesn't sound like it's aging at all. White Reaper before that with Pages, Baby Rose at the top with a new one called But Nevermind, and Nevermind Fall, it's not arriving yet. It's still summer today, highs in the low 90s up and down the Front Range, sunny skies, dry weather. We'll cool off into the 80s a bit tomorrow, and then we'll be back in the low 90s one more time on Sunday. Coming up at 8:20 for Under the Covers, we're going to have a good time, like we had a good time about 25 years ago, which is going to sound odd if you know what today is commemorating, but we're going to look at how things were right before things got weird 25 years ago. And it's going to be a good time, because you deserve a good time on a Friday like this, especially when there's a lot of heavy stuff going on in the world, in your life, and all that. You need levity. You need to keep joy in your life. I am here to help you with that, because I've got plenty of joy to share with you. So remember, I am proud of you. I promise we're all going to be okay, and I promise there are a million reasons to be happy in the world, and we're going to share some of those at the Morning Rewind at 8:20. In the meantime, I've got some Steven Sanchez coming up in seconds. 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

That is new from Kelsey Liu. Cutting Off the Head of a Ghost is new music you discovered here on listener-supported, community-powered Indie 102.3. Soul Coughing before that, some Steven Sanchez in there. It is Dana Myers. And if you've been sitting there moping about how Billy Strings at Ball Arena is sold out and you're not going to be able to go, stop it. Stop your moping, because we're giving away tickets. 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You're welcome. Okay. Coming up at 8:20, as usual on a Friday, I'm going to have you dancing. We're going to go back 25 years to what you were dancing then, before things got weird. Okay? This is new from Cage the Elephant, Beaches in Tennessee.

0: Mitski with If I Leave is new music you discovered here on Colorado's Indie 102.3. Bruce Springsteen before that, and KG Elephant with a new one at the top called Beaches in Tennessee. There will be a new KG Elephant album. We'll let you know when we have a title and a date. It is Indie 102.3. It is Dana. Shenanigans on the highways, but they're clearing fast. The thing on I-25 northbound through Denver, cleared. The thing on I-70, cleared. But we have a new thing on I-25 southbound. Between Hamden and 225, the left lane has an oopsie-doo in it there. It is about 8:20, time for the Morning Rewind, where we go back and listen to some classic stuff. On Fridays, we dance, and we're going to take you back to before things got rough 25 years ago. Hold on.
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0: Okay, you will be hearing all day today about how it is the 25th anniversary of the September 11th attacks on America. And you're going to be hearing a lot of tributes and a lot of retrospective things today. And like I said earlier, I don't want to be the downer. I don't want to add to all the downer stuff happening today. It was a very somber moment, but instead, what I'd like to do is look back at how things were right before then, right before everything turned dark. What were you dancing to in the clubs? What were your favorite dance songs in 2001, right before September 11th happened? Let's play a few of those songs right now. We're going to start with a song from Depeche Mode's 10th studio album, Exciter. You probably haven't heard the song in forever, but it was a big dance hit in 2001. It is I Feel Loved by Depeche Mode, kicking off a pre-September 11th dance set for the Morning Rewind on Indie 102.3.

0: what that song is. I do not have to tell you what that song is. It's the morning show on a Friday morning on Colorado's Indy 102.3, streaming all the time on the Colorado Public Radio app and also heard in Fort Collins at 90.9 FM. Everything before that song was this morning's Morning Rewind, devoted to the music you were dancing to before September 11th happened, taking you back to the times before that was weighing on our hearts, before the world changed forever. What were you dancing to in 2001? We started out with Depeche Mode off their Exciter album. The big single they started off with after off that album was a song called Dream On. But then I Feel Loved was their second single, and that went to the top of the dance charts. In fact, that was the number one dance song in the U.S. right as September 11th happened. So Depeche Mode, I Feel Loved, figured I'd take you back to before all that heaviness happened with us. Darude with Sandstorm, you know that song from the first few notes. Big, big, big 2001 dance hit. Deborah Cox with Absolutely Not, a dance hit that came off the soundtrack for Dr. Dolittle 2. Remember the Eddie Murphy movies? Dr. Dolittle, yeah. That came from there and it was a big dance hit in 2001. And then finally we did Destiny's Child with Bootylicious from their Survivor album. Another massive dance hit and pop hit in 2001. And how could I not play Bootylicious and go straight into Edge of 17 by Stevie Nicks? Had to. And remember, the whole point why I'm letting you dance on a really somber anniversary, like the 25th anniversary of the September 11th attacks, is because I want you to know the lesson of when heavy things happen, when the world turns dark, don't lose the joy you had before then. That is what's going to get you through, okay? So just like I want you to keep the joy that you had before other things happened in your life, I want you to be able to remember the joy that you had before September 11th changed everything for us. We do the Morning Rewind every weekday morning at about 8:20. And if you love the Morning Rewind on weekdays, then you'll love the extension of the Morning Rewind we do on Sundays. 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Two straight hours of throwback stuff here on Indy 102.3. It is Dana Myers continuing with the morning show. Hang on. In a few seconds, I have a song for you by an artist that came up through Colorado and really has a bright future ahead of her. It is Anna Moon and the Stars coming up in seconds. Hold on.
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Goose could have given us something modern and we would have been happy, but instead, they went big modern. It's the name of their most recent album, and you just heard the song Torero. And before that, music from an artist who came out of Colorado, Anna Moon and the Stars with Father's Daughter. It is Dana. We have a lot of shenanigans happening on the highways, coming and going. We still have the situation on I-25 southbound between Hamden and 225. There is still an oopsie-doo in the left lane there. We now have something on I-70 eastbound after Dahlia Street. Three left lanes blocked by an oopsie-doo there. And I-76 westbound was closed after E-470. They have opened up a couple of lanes, but there is an oopsie-doo on the right on I-76 westbound, inbound, after you cross E-470. Dana here, moving forward, I've got some suggested music by PJ Harvey coming in a few, and let's do the new one by Linda Lindas right now. Name of the song is Burning Out. 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Good morning.

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Hey! Happy Friday, my friend. It's the morning show on Indy 102.3, streaming all the time on the Colorado Public Radio app and at indy1023.org. I am Dana Myers. We started that set off with a brand new song by the Linda Lindas called Burning Out. When it's into some New Order, some really fantastic PJ Harvey, and we ended with Dinosaur Jr., who have a new album called They're Near, and they're coming our way. They're going to play the Ogden Theater in Denver October 29th, and then Washington's in Fort Collins on October 30th. So many great shows coming up. If you're going to be at the Violent Femmes show at the Mission Ballroom this Sunday, please find me and say hi. Always find me and say hi when you're at a show, like some people did last night. I was at Red Rocks for Sophie Tucker. I've been wanting to see Sophie Tucker live for years and finally got to last night. And I shared the experience with not only the friend that I brought, but so many Indy 102.3 listeners who spotted me and said hi, including someone who's having a birthday today. Kasha was there with her friend. I think her friend's name was LJ. LJ had enough energy to power a small suburb. Kasha was absolutely great. Told me what a fan of the punk yard she is, and that she had a birthday. And I'm like, you're at Sophie Tucker going into your birthday? That's the way to do it. So happy birthday to Kasha. And Kasha said that she's been listening since the morning rewind. She loved the pre-9/11 dance set that I did and said that her chicken is liking my song choices too. Oh, your chicken's listening, Kasha. Okay, then I will play some Liquid Chicken. Colorado music by Liquid Chicken for your chicken right after this brand new one by Fontaines DC. It is called Marianne. New music you're discovering here on listener-supported, community-powered Indy 102.3. Happy Friday and happy birthday, Kasha.

music by Metric, Victim of Luck, Liquid Chicken before that for Cautious Chicken. That's Colorado music. And Fontaine's DC with a new one called Marianne at the top. Their new album drops in October. It's Indy 102.3. It's the morning show. It's Dana. More music in a moment. Hold on. 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It is the morning show on Colorado's Indy 102.3. It is Dana. If you say you have no plans this weekend or you can't find a concert to go to, I don't believe you. But I'll help you with that anyway in just a few minutes with some ideas. This is Johnny Blue Skies and the Dark Clouds with Don't Let Go.

That is a new song by Houndmouth. It is called Tiger Blood. You're discovering it here on Colorado's Indie 102.3. The band Chairlift before that. Blur with There's No Other Way, which I contend is their most feel-good song, even more so than song two. I'm willing to fight you over that. And Johnny Blue Skies and the Dark Clouds at the top. Yes, that is Sturgill Simpson with Don't Let Go. It is Dana Myers on The Morning Show, heading into a weekend when there is not only a lot to do, There are too many options, way too many options for concerts. If you want a free concert, head to Levitt Pavilion tonight. They've got Charlie Tuna and Cut Chemist with Osha Renee playing tonight. There's a lot of other stuff going on, though. Brandi Carlile playing tonight and tomorrow night and Sunday night at Red Rocks. Maybe Fern has a tour kickoff show at Cervantes' Other Side tonight in Five Points. What else is going on? Tame Impala is at the Mission Ballroom tonight. Tomorrow, Brandon Flowers of the Killers has his solo show at the Ogden Theater. Insane Clown Posse at the Mission Ballroom tomorrow. Pond will be at the Gothic. The Queers will be at HQ for those of you who are punk rockers like me. And of course, Indie 102.3 presents Neon the Bishop at Meow Wolf tomorrow. That's a good one. And then Sunday, of course, you've got Mad Caddies at the Federal Theater. I know our insider Barb is all about that. But also Violent Femmes at the Mission Ballroom on Sunday. I will be there. If you're there, make sure you look for me as well. And I got a message on Instagram at Hey Now Dana from the Denver Museum of Miniatures, Dolls, and Toys. And they said, hey, we're working on last-minute stuff for our fundraiser this weekend, the miniature show. And your morning program is getting us through. It's better than coffee. Better than coffee. That might be the best compliment the show's ever gotten. Anyway, check out Mini Doll Toy Museum on Instagram to check out their fundraiser. They've got stuff going on Saturday and Sunday at the Sheridan Denver West in Lakewood. All right, hang on 15 seconds and I will play a song about one of my favorite pastimes. And don't worry, it is family friendly. 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It's Dana Myers. I am still out of breath from that long list of things going on this weekend that I told you about. If you missed anything, feel free to send me a message on Instagram, Hey Now Dana, or email me, dana@indie1023.org. I will help you out with something to do this weekend. So much to do this weekend, I may not be able to partake in my favorite activity. Okay, maybe my favorite activity is eating anything by Reese's, but my second favorite activity is going shopping, which is the name of the song by The Strokes on Indie 102.3.

Just about at the end of a wonderfully exhausting morning show here on Indy 102.3. It is Dana Myers. We started that set off with The Strokes and Going Shopping off their latest album, Reality Awaits. Then some Lord Huron and Julia Jacklin was that last song with Get Away From Me. And I am about to get away from you. Thank you for keeping me company this morning. Thank you for letting me keep you company. 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We don't have to worry about suits in skyscrapers. We don't have to worry about advertisers who don't want us to do anything fun. Listen, fun is deserved. Fun is needed at times like this. So we will keep doing it as long as you keep supporting us, okay? Deal? Deal. Okay. Sean Lucero up next, filling in for Alicia Sweeney, hosting the morning show. She will have the lunch break at noon, as Alicia normally would. I'll be back with you again tomorrow evening at 6 for the Punk Yard. So, yeah, if you want a good time, join me tomorrow at 6, and then I'll be back on the morning show Monday morning at 6 a.m. I'm going to leave you with some Something Feel Good by Jimmy Cliff, off a movie about a musician turning to crime. The Harder They Come, closing out the morning show on Indy 102.3. I love you. I believe in you. I am proud of you. I promise we will all be okay.

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That's Angine de Poitrine and Fabienne here on Indie 102.3. And they played a city that's on our hearts and on our minds right now. They played New York City. I believe that was last night, maybe the night before. But one of my friends was there. He's in the music biz. And he posted a great photo of the band. And he said this: just when you think you've seen it all, a band like Angine de Poitrine comes along and resets everything. Ain't that the truth? Although I don't know that they're resetting anything. Who's going to come along and be like, yeah, we're following Angine de Poitrine, we're going to do what they do? No, it's not going to happen. All right. I'm Sean Lucetto in for Alicia Sweeney. Shout out to Jesse Witten, who covered for me, covering for Alicia yesterday. Highly suggest you avoid the cold or whatever it is that's going around right now. It is brutal. Stay away from that. Wash your hands. And as Dana says, don't lick any doorknobs. All right. All right. Let's get back into it with Blonde Shell. Here's TNA on Indie 102.3.

0: Indy 102.3, that's Sun and Moon from Danielle Ponder, and we're getting a new album. I'm really excited for it because so far what we have from that album is just stunning. Anyway, the new album is due out October 9th, and Everything Has Changed is the name of that album. I'm Sean, Alicia Sweeney. I'm off today, so I got everything ready for the lunch break. In fact, you know, I'm hanging out with you here in Colorado Springs. I kind of hold things up in Southern Colorado for Indy 102.3. And that's exactly where the lunch break is from today, from Southern Colorado, really one of the most southern parts of Colorado, Trinidad. All right. So that's coming up at noon. I think you're going to like what Lucas has given us for the lunch break today. So make sure you're hanging out in the noon hour here with Indy 102.3.
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0: Indy 102.3, 89.7 here in Colorado Springs. What's going on? I'm Sean. Thanks for being here on your Friday. Isaiah Carter right there. That's an artist out of Fort Collins that we're highlighting all month long for the local 303. And you're hearing Alejandra Mesa on that as well. The song is El Dorado. And there's a great breakdown about the song and the collaboration and everything that Isaiah Carter is doing right now to build himself up as an artist. So if you want to follow that journey and read up about it, head over to the local 303 page at indy1023.org.
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Indy 102.3, that is Shy Girl with Elise, and great new music from Shy Girl, who's out of London, but also great video. So it's Friday, if you're looking to waste some time and you have like 6 minutes where the boss isn't looking over your shoulder, go watch that video. It's like a short crime thriller. It's actually really good. Average White Band before that, and Thundercat to kick off that set. Some sort of yacht rock from Thundercat. Right now, here's the Dandy Warhols, The Last High. I'm Sean. It's Indy 102.3.

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The Anamaros and La Camita, they're out of Austin, and chances are you've caught them live at some point because they've been in Colorado a lot over the summer. So my guess is they're going to take a break from Colorado, but hopefully not. In fact, hey, the Anamaros, if you want to move here, come on, bring it. Snail Mail and Neutral Milk Hotel to kick off the 11 o'clock hour. I'm Sean Lucetto. It's fantastic to be hanging out with you on this Friday. And I know it's 9/11, so I know that there's a lot of emotions going around. There's a lot of heaviness right now. But also, maybe the music can help with that, right? It's not only a great distraction sometimes, but it's a great connector. And it heals me. I don't know if it heals you, but music gets me through a lot. So hopefully we're helping with that today. Here's Fat Dog, Cancel Me, I'm Tired on Indie 102.3.

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2: 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I floated through.

0: Thank you. Thank you very much. The Lumineers, Cleopatra, and that is live, of course. It's Indy 102.3. Hey, I'm Sean, and it's 9/11, so I know there's a lot of news coverage all over. Of course, social media is all about it today. But if you're looking for some local ties, maybe some news coverage on that, CPR has you covered. So here's what's going on, all right? I got the scuttlebutt from my colleagues. Ryan Warner, he let me know that there's been an interview on Colorado Matters, which already happened, but it replays at 7 o'clock on CPR and on KRCC here in Colorado Springs. And it's with a Colorado-based FEMA photographer who documented Ground Zero before it was safe for the press to get in. There's also a write-up on that at CPR.org. And Shauna Lewis from KRCC let me know that there's a story about teaching young people about 9/11. That is airing on KRCC for Colorado Matters, which is at, I'm sorry, for All Things Considered, which is at 4 o'clock, and the write-up as well. 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

0: New music from New Constellations. It's sexy. Hot Blooded is the name of that song. And they're going to be playing at Meow Wolf for you. That is coming up on October 27th. So it's really close to Halloween. I think the band would love it if you dressed up when coming to the show. Hear me out. I immediately am thinking the best costume for that show, Roller Girl from Boogie Nights. Bring it. Let's go. Let's do it. Anyway, you can grab your tickets right now. Get them before they're all gone at indie1023.org. We'll see you there. I'm Sean Lucetto. I've got my morning jacket on the way and Depeche Mode. You're welcome.
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Eka Vandal and Vertical Worlds here on Indy 102.3. I cannot wait for October 10th. Did you get your tickets? Eka Vandal at Globe Hall. That is going to be one of those shows, I think, that gets added to my list of I can't believe I saw this band at this venue. And I have a few of those, like Nine Inch Nails at the Marquee in Tempe, Arizona, or White Reaper at the Bunkhouse right before pandemic hit in 2020. That's in Las Vegas. Got a few of those. And so, yeah, it's going to go into that list for me. I'm Sean Lucetto, and coming up in the noon hour, the lunch break, which happens on Fridays with Alicia Sweeney, where a listener writes in and says, I have a theme, and I have these songs that fit this theme. I want you to play them. And Alicia Sweeney says, okay. And today, that guy is Lucas out of Trinidad, who won us over with the theme of watching physical media. Ponder on that. And make sure you're hanging out at noon for that. Kurt Vile now with Zoom 97 on Indy 102.3.

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2: Hey, it's Sean in for Alicia Sweeney, and it's that moment in time on Fridays at noon when the listener, you, gets to choose the songs, gets to choose the theme of the songs. And today is from one of my favorite SoCo towns, Trinidad. What's up, Trinidad? And what's up, Lucas? What a great theme. 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

Indie 102.3's The Lunch Break, wrapping up with the XX and VCR, and it was all about watching physical media in that run of songs. You heard Bridget Calls Me Baby and Slumber Party, where they mention Blue Velvet on DVD, and Wet Leg, Wet Dream mentioning the Buffalo 66 on DVD. I have both of those movies on DVD, I think. Anyway, I still love physical media, so what a great topic there. Lucas in Trinidad responsible for that, so you can thank him for those great songs. I'm Sean Lucetto, and one more thing about Trinidad. Dad Lounge. Do not sleep on Dad Lounge. If you're looking to maybe work your way down to Southern Colorado for a getaway, it's a beautiful place this time of year. Actually, it's beautiful all the time, and Trinidad is a lot of fun, and Dad Lounge is a part of that. They get great bands. It's just fantastic. So if you don't believe me, go look for yourself. They have the calendar up, dadlounge.com, and make your way to Southern Colorado because it rules. All right, let's get back into it with Weezer. We Might As Well Be Strangers. Wednesday on this one. It's Indie 102.3.

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2: 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I loaned him my Eddie Hazel album. He's gonna put it in the back of his raggedy cutlass in a 100-degree day.
3: Eddie Hazel album. Clutters out of it.

0: It's Indie 102.3. That is Black Bananas. Eddie's album is the name of that one. If you want to learn about that band, a great place to go is their band camp. You'll learn a lot. I'm Sean Lucetto, and I want to shout out to Indie Insider Sarah. She made me laugh earlier over on our private Discord community that we have with our Indie Insiders. Anyway, she said, for those of you wondering what I do for work, and posted a picture of Ryan Gosling as Ken. It says, my job is Excel. Oh, I get it, Sarah. I totally get it. My job is DJ, which is actually pretty cool. Shout out to our Indie Insiders. 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

0: Lauren Freehoff, one thing leads to another here on Indie 102.3. And if you're looking to learn more about that artist, do that. Local 303 page. There's plenty of information there. That's also where you're going to go if you are an artist or have a band here in Colorado. You're making music here. We definitely want to hear from you. If you're looking to get heard on Indie 102.3, that's the start. Okay. What's up? I'm Sean Lucetto in for Alicia Sweeney. I should tell you, when you go to that local 303 page, just hit that tab and follow the instructions to submit your music. Again, local 303 page, indie1023.org.
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Twisted Teens, When We First Met. That is a band I have been psyched about for a while now. They have a great story. The band is only like a couple of years old. They got signed to Sub Pop this year, but this year alone, they'll have given us three full albums. Their latest one is called The Holy Cross Tigers, and it's due out in November, which is great timing because they're going to be on the road with Kurt Vile then. So you can see them opening up for Kurt Vile when they come through in November, but highly suggest you dive into the band and let me know what you think, all right? I'm Sean Lucetto, and I'm going to switch gears right now. It is, as you know, the 25th anniversary of 9/11 today, and I know things are heavy out there. Things are emotional. A lot of opinions as well. But this is more of my love and my tribute to New York City. It's a city that I've been in love with and fascinated with since I was a little kid from Albuquerque, New Mexico. I have no idea why, but I was always obsessed with New York City. So much so that my husband and I got married there in Washington Square Park. And it's just dear to my heart. And somebody else who fell in love with New York City like I did is the great John Lennon. And this song is something I always have to listen to on this day because I just want peace too. And I don't know. You may say I'm a dreamer, but I know I'm not the only one. I'm going to follow it up with another great New Yorker and a great song about New York. Here's John Lennon, Imagine, on Indie 102.3. Love you all.

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Yeah, BBO Sound Machine with Concept of Love, The Human League before that, and Mount Joy with Gigi Perez, kicking off the 1 o'clock hour and our last hour together. I'm Sean Lucetto. Coming up at 2 o'clock, Jason Thomas will take over and get you through the rest of your afternoon. Plus, he has that film feature Friday, which is always fun, in the 5 o'clock hour. So make sure you stick around for that. Here's Jack White, the latest from Jack White, Dollar Bill on Indy 102.3.

0: on the radio will do. It's Indy 102.3. I'm Sean Lucetto, and 1 o'clock hour is a great time to catch you up on all things that are happening with Indy 102.3, like the giveaways page right now. 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He is going to be at Ball Arena next weekend on the 18th. And 19th. 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Again, that's at Indy1023.org. And hey, good luck.
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0: Queens of the Stone Age, Insignificant Other. Their new album is due out October 30th. Yay, rejoice. Perfect, I believe, is the name of that album. But I'm really just have my fingers crossed for a tour announcement. All right, we'll keep you posted if that happens, of course. I'm Sean Lucetto, big fan of Queens of the Stone Age, but also big fan of live music and also big fan of getting into shows without having to pay anything. So if you're looking to see, say, Johnny Blue Skies in the Dark Clouds or The Revivalists or His Golden Messenger or Bleachers, make sure you go sign up for the Inside Track newsletter at indie1023.org. Those are just some of the shows coming next week with that Inside Track newsletter. Yes, those are hot tickets. All right. 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

Human Again from Genesis of Wusu. This is Indie 102.3. Oasis and Courtney Barnett to start that set. Jason Thomas rolling in next after 2 o'clock. I'm Sean Lucetto. I'm going to get out of the way. I'll be hanging out with you tomorrow afternoon as well here on Indie 102.3. Can I leave you with one of my faves? Is that cool? Charlie Crockett, The Hallelujah Trail. Have a great weekend.

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Yeah, we bring it back to the start. Here's a moment of silence, bring it back to the art. Mind blowing, it's a classical part of Zamrock, a hip hop, an alternative spark. Yeah, it's the way that I'm on the radio.

Tyler Ballgame, his name, almost sounds like a sports nickname. We heard Live It Down, that's a new song. He's got a show next month at Globe Hall, October 20th, playing with Grace Cummings. That's a great-looking bill. I'll see you there for that one. Also heard music from Talking Heads and Sampa the Great. Happy Friday. My name is Jason Thomas, your host until 6 o'clock this evening. Modest Mouse right now. Here is Picking Dragons' Pockets.

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0: New song from Wishy, and there's a line here from The Guardian about their new music. The Guardian refers to it as scuzzy indie pop perfection. Scuzzy? Fuzzy? I don't know about scuzzy. I think they like it, though. Lovesick is a song from Wishy, a personal favorite here in 2026. They have a show coming up December 1st at the Marquee Theater, and it's that time of the year where it feels like everyone's coming to town, which is great. We love having awesome shows almost every single night of the week. The band that we're going to play for you next, they have two shows coming up at Red Rocks. They have an excellent new record out. We'll play you something from this record coming up in just a few seconds here on Indie 1023.
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0: Just played Moonpool. They're sounding great on the radio this month as part of the local 303 feature. A lot of our local bands, they do sound great on the radio. That song's called Uppercut, and they're playing at Real Works on September 24th, opening for Trust. Local music, we have more for you tonight. Well, you're hearing it every hour, every single day here on Indy 102.3. And then Friday nights at 9 o'clock, it's nothing but Colorado music with Alicia Sweeney on more from the local 303. If you miss it tonight, or if you catch it tonight and you want to hear it again, Sunday afternoon at 1 o'clock as well for more from the local 303. Taking a short break, and we will be right back. A band that I often refer to as one of the coolest bands of the past 30 years or so. They're up next.
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BB Doobie has a record coming out 1 week from today. A little taste for you right there. We heard This Sun Has Set. Prince before that from Purple Rain, I Would Die For You. And Slater Kinney back there with Worry For You. Always like to make time to play Slater Kinney here on Indie 102.3. Wolf Parade right now, going back to 2005 for this one. You Are a Runner and I Am My Father's Son.

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A new track from Remy Wolf. We spoke with her a few years ago at the Underground Music Showcase, and I asked her about being a competitive ski racer when she was younger. I think she qualified for the Junior Olympics a couple of times. And if I remember correctly, she said, yeah, it got to a point where if I wanted to keep skiing, it was going to become my life and all consuming. And there was other stuff I wanted to do. So we're glad she chose the path that she's on now. We get to play her music for you on the radio. Bottle right there, a brand new one from Remy Wolf. Right back to it with Deftones. Here is Infinite Source here on Indie 102.3.

0: That was The Underdog from Spoon. If you remember last year, they released a couple of tracks, and I guess those are going to be a part of their next record. And yeah, if you're looking at a calendar, I mean, the last one came out 4.5 years ago, so it feels like it's getting close to time for something new from Spoon. So hopefully we'll have news to share with you on that sometime soon. Colorado music from iBeams. Also in the set, we heard Teeth. Colorado bands, please send your music to us. We'll check it out. We'll play it on the radio. If we think it sounds good, you can get that to us by going to the local 303 section at indie1023.org. We play Colorado music for you every hour, every single day. And yeah, lots of music from right here at home. Of course, we're playing bands from the rest of the country and throughout the world. A global artist coming up next. This artist's home country is in the middle of the North Atlantic Ocean. Yes, an Icelandic artist on deck. She's up in 30 seconds. 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

0: Steve Lacy coming to Red Rocks in November. Yes, a late season Red Rocks show. We heard Oh Yeah from Steve Lacy. Jimmy Eat World before that from 1999. Lucky Denver Mint, a song that really has nothing to do with Denver, but it does have Denver in the title. So we like that. Also heard from Roxy Music and Leve. Here in Denver, looking at the weekend, high of 85 in the forecast tomorrow. Slight chance of thunderstorms later in the day. High of 92, a little bit warmer on Sunday with a slight chance of thunderstorms later in the day. We're coming right back with one of the many, many, many bands that came out of New York City back in the 2000s. A lot of great indie bands came out of New York at that time. This band's still going strong. They put out a record just a couple of weeks ago, and we will play one from that brand new record coming up next.
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Now how are the duck and Mr. Stress both stayed? Trapped in a world that they never made. But not me, baby, I'm too precious. Had a f*** on. You made me wanna make it.

know, if we think highly of a record and we're playing it for you a bunch on the radio, we definitely want to let you know when the artist is going to be here in town so you can see what their live show is all about. Devin Gilfillian, we just heard, he would love to see you at the Bluebird Theater on October 1st. New song is called Black Dog Rabbit Hole. The Pretenders right before that, and Interpol began the set from that record that came out just a couple of weeks ago. This Mirror Weighs a Ton, we heard See Out Loud. And artists in town, here's another one. He's playing tonight, tomorrow night, Sunday night, opening for Brandi Carlile at Red Rocks. Stephen Wilson Jr. Here is Hardwired featuring Miranda Lambert.

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Yeah, we were fans of her last record, played that for you on the radio. We're fans of this current record, just played one of those new songs for you, Blood Horse, the new release from Grace Cummings. That track is I'm Not Crazy, and just added to the bill at Globe Hall October 20th, playing with Tyler Ballgame. We're going to get a couple of great sets at Globe Hall that night. Looking forward to that one. Also heard Gorillaz, The Happy Dictator, featuring Sparks and Patti Smith in there, too. Patti Smith Group on that record, Dancing Barefoot. Here's a brand new one from Leon Bridges, Light the Way, here on a listener-supported Indie 102.3.

0: A new track from Broken Social Scene. I found an interview that they did recently with the Needle Drop, or a couple of the guys from the band did. It was Kevin Drew and Charles Spearin. And in the interview, Charles mentions that he just got back from a 7-week silent retreat at a Buddhist monastery in Nova Scotia. Now, I need to learn more about this, what is involved. I have a pretty good idea. I'm guessing lots of silence, but exactly what goes on in those 7 weeks at a Buddhist monastery in Nova Scotia. Only the good I keep from Broken Social Scene. Brand new music here on Indie 1023. Silence. Yeah, we don't keep silent around here very long. If you hear silence on this radio station for longer than like two seconds, something's gone horribly wrong. So we don't keep quiet around here. We're going to tell you about some live music coming to town here in this very short break. Then we'll get right back to the music with something brand new.
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0: The Mañanas, a featured local band here in September, band from right here in Denver, A Love Letter to My Honey, the track that we just played. We asked the band what makes a perfect night on stage for the Mañanas. They said when they look out to the crowd, they see everyone dancing and singing along with their tunes. It's magical and it never gets old. I would imagine that's a pretty awesome feeling. They say they have a big winter show they're going to announce very soon, so we'll keep you posted on that. Also heard from the Chemical Brothers out of Manchester, England, with Bernard Sumner of New Order, also out of Manchester, England, with the vocals on that track, Out of Control, and Cage the Elephant with a new one called Beaches in Tennessee. Thanks for listening. 102.3 here in Denver and Boulder, of course. 90.9 up in Fort Collins. 89.7 in Colorado Springs. 88.5 in Vail. 107.7 in Glenwood Springs. 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

the artist we just heard, Lex Walton, and that record just came out. It's called Ultimate Love Forever, co-produced by Dan Bechner, name you might know from Wolf Parade. A couple of members of Geese also appear on that new record. And yeah, some really nice reviews out there for that new one from Lex Walton. Hipster Runoff is the new song we just heard. And not a new song before that, went back to 1967 for Pink Floyd, See Emily Play. Johnny Blue Skies right now, the Sturgill Simpson Project coming to Ball Arena. Yeah, that show's right around the corner, September 23rd. Here is Mint Tea.

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That was U2. Still waiting on that new album info from the band. I'm sure we'll have that very soon. Street of Dreams, we just heard. Lana Del Rey and REM right before that here on Indie 102.3. I'm Jason Thomas. Time for the Friday film feature. We do this around 5:10 on Fridays. We play you music from memorable movie scenes and soundtracks. And we're doing a John Carpenter film today. We've played John Carpenter's music from John Carpenter films in the past, and this one a little bit different. This is Stevie Wonder. We hear in The Thing, great film from 1982. I think the cook in the research facility in Antarctica is blasting this song and making some of the people in the crew angry. Anyway, an excuse to mention John Carpenter's film, The Thing, and talk about how awesome it is. This song used in the movie Stevie Wonder, Superstition, here on Indie 102.3.

0: Fontaine's DC, looking forward to that record. It's going to be out next month, mid-October. Marianne, the new one from Irish band Fontaine's DC. Local music from Joby Riccio, before that, Love of the Song. And Stevie Wonder in the set Superstition played that for today's Friday film feature. Talked about its use in The Thing, the John Carpenter The Thing from 1982. We hear that song earlier in the film. The cook is playing it in the kitchen before everything goes to hell in that Antarctic research facility in The Thing. Love that movie. We're coming back in just a few seconds. We have a Scottish band to play for you. Scotland, a country of only about 5 million people, but they've given us some great bands throughout the years. We will play one of their bands for you here next on Indie 1023.
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0: a new song from Beck, who gives us a record along those lines, what, every 12 years, right? Sea Change, that was 2002. Morning Phase was 2014. And this one, Ride Lonesome, it's going to be out a week from today. Disappearing Act, we heard from Beck. The singer-songwriter side of Beck. We need that Beck every once in a while, right? He's going to be at Red Rocks on October 1st. Also heard in the set, Japanese Breakfast, Geese, and Travis got us going back there with Sing from 2001. Okay, we're back to it in just a few seconds from Colorado Public Radio. We are Indy 1023.
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band is called Dummy. That's a track we've been playing for you on Here First a little bit recently. If you missed this week's episode of Here First on Tuesday night, you can hear it again Sunday evening at 6. It's an hour of some of the newest, coolest stuff that has just come out. Dummy right there. Full Spectrum Dominance here on Indie 1023. I'm Jason Thomas, back at it tomorrow morning at 10. I'll talk to you then. Jesse Witten's up next. And this is music from Goose, a new one from the band. Here is Terrero. See ya.

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